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from one of my favorite Miles Davis albums, Sketches of Spain. That is the Pan Piper. This is Jack Riley here on the Magic Transistor Radio Show on WPRK 91.5 FM. We're 9 minutes into the second hour. I had a little salute to Miles, right? The centenary of his birth, 3 days away, right? May 26th, 1926. This incredible musician was born. And sorry I had to interrupt it with the top of the hour announcements, but I thought that would be better than, again, Guy, I'm not allowed to go late past the hour with the announcements. So a little bit of compromise there. Miles Davis, we heard from the Sketches of Spain album, we heard the Pan Piper, that incredible, again, one of many incredible collaborations with arranger Gil Evans. We started back at the end of the first hour with local musician, Central Florida musician Dan Jordan, great sax player, great flute player. And I will mention, he's been appearing regularly every Thursday night at Blue Bamboo Center for the Arts. They have their, they call it their Thursday night hang, where, again, a set of the house band, so to speak, will play for the first hour and then or the early part of the evening. And then after that, area musicians of various skill levels are invited to take the stage and perform in a jam session. Really, really great evening of music, whether you are a listener or a player. For more information, go to bluebambooartcenter.com for information on that series on Thursday nights. Again, Dan has regularly been, every time I've been there, Dan's been on the stage, which is, you know, always a joy. And that album, Pure Joy, released in 2015, we heard Dan's very cool, funky interpretation of All Blues, classic cut from Miles Davis' 1959 masterpiece, Kind of Blue. And great organ playing on that by Chris Rottmeyer, who we played in the first hour of the show as well, too. And then, again, so many Miles periods we could draw from. We went with Miles Runs the Voodoo Down from Bitches Brew, that influential album released in 1970, influential on the fusion movement, which would really really start to percolate following the release of that album. And amazing, we heard a 45 RPM single edit, as if Columbia Records expected a hit. I don't know, maybe they thought, you know, Sly was going to, you know, Miles was going to be able to compete with Sly and the Family Stone on the funk category. But Clive Davis must have known what he was doing. But anyway, actually, I guess he didn't, because the record didn't hit. But really amusing to think of AM radio programmers putting that on their turntable and expecting a response. Miles Runs the Voodoo Down, though, from that very haunting album, A Bitch's Brew. And again, edited version down from, I think, 10 minutes to 2.5 minutes in the AM radio style. And then, Someday My Prince Will Come, which became, I think, one of Miles' signature songs, that Walt Disney classic from Snow White. That was from the 1962 album, Miles Davis at Carnegie Hall. Actually, it was released in 1972. It was recorded in spring of 1961. And then Miles would cut that classic studio version later in the year, in December of 1961. Just marvelous, and I recommend that album to you again, really graced by a great presence and on stage by Gil Evans with orchestra and his arranging skill, of course. Really a special album. And then that took us to, again, Miles Davis and Gil Evans in collaboration from the Sketches of Spain album with the Pan Piper. Again, I stumble for my words, right? There's so much history and so many connections that need to be made. But again, I'm only giving you so many pieces of the puzzle, so many great periods and phases in the incredible career of Miles Davis. And we celebrate, again, the centenary of his birth this week on May 26th. And we've got another birthday to celebrate tomorrow. Bob Dylan turns 85 years old. All right, so we've got so much jazz going. I figure let's keep it jazzy as we say happy birthday to Bob. Let's give a listen to Keith Jarrett, his beautiful interpretation. This is from a 1968 album called Somewhere Before. Let's give a listen to that. My Back Pages, which Bob originally released in 1964 on his album Another Side of Bob Dylan, very memorably recorded, maybe definitively recorded, as far as rock and roll bands go, by The Byrds on their 1967 album, Younger Than Yesterday. But in Keith Jarrett, specifically the Keith Jarrett Trio from the album Somewhere Before,
with Bob Dylan's My Back Pages as we celebrate Bob Dylan's 85th birthday tomorrow here on the Magic Transistor Radio Show on WPRK. Great bass from Charlie Hayden.

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The best is yet to come. Bob Dylan, I thought that would be a great way to say happy birthday to Bob, who turns 85 tomorrow. 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Again, as usual, spinatron.com/WPRK, standard operating procedure. 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Again, Jack Riley hosting the show, if I didn't mention it, as I do every Saturday night, from 7 until 9 p.m., and all these great birthdays, right? Miles Davis and Bob Dylan tomorrow, turning 85 years old. And again, we've heard so much jazz tonight, I thought we'd kind of salute Bob in a jazzy mode. We started off with Keith Jarrett, specifically the Keith Jarrett Trio, recorded live in 1968. Very wonderful version of Bob Dylan's My Back Pages, which was released originally on Bob's 1964 album, Another Side of Bob Dylan. Beautiful interpretation. Again, the Keith Jarrett album, if I didn't mention it, is titled Somewhere Before. That took us to Bob, and I think one of his most jazzy compositions, If Dogs Run Free, from the 1970 album New Morning. Al Kooper accompanying him on piano, and Maritha Stewart, if I'm saying that name right, doing wonderful vocalese and scat singing on the track. Again, Bob Dylan with If Dogs Run Free from the New Morning album. And that took us to Bob, again, singing what, I hope he'll be singing to himself tomorrow, right, as he celebrates his 85th birthday, The Best Is Yet to Come. That is from the 2017 Triplicate album, three record set. And if you are a, Dylan fan, you know that in the 2010s, he had a Triplicate and what was it, Shadows in the Night and Fallen Angels, again, five discs worth of material paying tribute to the great American songbook. So who would have ever dreamt that happening back in 1964 when he sang My Back Pages? Well, what an artist, right? What a career and what a legacy he has given us and continues to give, right, as he continues to tour and record. Again, happy birthday, Bob Dylan, and thank you for all the incredible music. Happy birthday tomorrow. And a little change of mood here. We've been having so much jazz, and we celebrate movie screenings as if you're a loyal listener to the show. And this Thursday at the Ritz Theater in Sanford, where I heard Gary Williams, that's where I played hooky last week, and went and heard the great musician Gary Williams, who's been a jazz on the show. Incredible tribute to Stevie Wonder. But the theater also has a film series, and this Thursday they'll be screening Mel Brooks' very classic 1974 satire, Blazing Saddles. So, again, for more information, go to the Ritz Theater website. Very rare opportunity to see that movie on the big screen. So kind of a shift of mood here, which I guess is a very Mel Brooks thing to do. Here's the theme by Mel and John Morris here on the Magic Transistor Radio Show on WPRK. And we'll keep the Western thing going.

Hi, this is Hillary Gardner, and you're listening to Magic Transistor Radio on WPRK-FM, Winter Park, Florida. Happy trails.

tuned in. He just sent a note a couple minutes ago. That goes out to you, Greg. The Everly Brothers, Bowling Green, a small hit of theirs in 1967. And want to let you know that a great tribute to the Everly Brothers, the Zamed Brothers, will be performing at the Athens Theater in DeLand on Wednesday, June 3rd. I heard them last year when they toured. They're really, really good. So for full information on that, go to the social media and website for the Athens Theater in DeLand, which actually is a lovely, beautifully restored historic theater. The Zamed Brothers will be performing. And again, the Everly singing about Bowling Green. We had a whole, kind of a Western-style country set, starting off with the theme from Blazing Saddles. Speaking of, again, beautifully restored theaters, the Ritz Theater in Sanford is going to be screaming that Mel Brooks classic film this Thursday. And, again, a very rare opportunity to see it on the big screen. Again, for full information, again, go to the social media for the Ritz Theater. Again, beautiful historic theater in Sanford. And I saw Gary Williams paying tribute to Stevie Wonder there last weekend. Just absolutely beautiful place. Nice people there, too. Again, the theme from Blazing Saddles, composed by the motion pictures director Mel Brooks with his longstanding music collaborator John Morris, and beautifully sung by one of the great American singers, Frankie Lane. Just absolutely super. And one of the great comedies for sure. And that took us to, again, we had California musician Van Dyke Parks taking us along on the Super Chief, Music from the Silver Screen, his great album from 2013. We heard So Long Santa Fe. That took us to Van Dyke's friend Harry Nilsson singing a song written by another one of Van Dyke's friends, Randy Newman, a beautiful song, Cowboy. That is from the Nilsson Sings Newman album. Although we heard in a beautiful alternate version, kind of, showing Harry's voice just absolutely in the spotlight. No studio gimmickry at all. Just incredible singer. Harry Nilsson with Cowboy. That took us to a great New York City singer, Hillary Gardner. Her beautiful album released in 2024, On the Trail with the Lonesome Pines. We spotlighted that album very heavily when it was released. We heard Along the Santa Fe Trail. Hillary, it was a fascinating album historically. She visited a lot of the great writers from the Great American Songbook who actually wrote a lot of Western songs, which a lot of people don't realize. So I recommend that album to you highly. Once again, Hillary Gardner with On the Trail with the Lonesome Pines is the album, and we heard Along the Santa Fe Trail. George Harrison, right? One of his first solo outings, soundtrack of the motion picture Wonderwall. We heard that little snippet called Cowboy Music. And that took us to the Everly Brothers with Bowling Green. We're now going to hear some duo that the Everly Brothers just absolutely the Everly Brothers loved, and this duo loved the Everly Brothers, and that is Simon and Garfunkel. When Simon and Garfunkel did their last reunion tour, the Everlys were very, very special guests. I wish I could have seen that tour, but I didn't. We're going to give a listen to Baby Driver. That, again, we're saluting another movie screening. That motion picture is full of absolutely great music. I'm referring to the film titled Baby Driver. That film is absolutely full of great pop music. And it is screening nationwide tomorrow at Regal Cinemas everywhere. So if you've got a Regal Cinema nearby, you can see it on the big screen. We're going to start, of course, we'll have a little set devoted to songs from the film. And we will start, of course, with Simon and Garfunkel with Baby Driver, which was also on their 1970 classic album, Bridge Over Troubled Water. I'm really rushing here. I got 11 minutes to go. I'm going to try and squeeze in as much music as I can here on the Magic Transistor Radio Show on WPRK. Here's Simon and Garfunkel.

Well, we spoke earlier in the show of the Beach Boys' Pet Sounds album, celebrating its 60th anniversary. And there's a beautiful instrumental from the album, Let's Go Away for a While. I play that in context of a screening of Baby Driver, great contemporary motion picture, screening tomorrow at Regal Cinemas nationwide as part of its Musical Mayhem series. And there's just so many great pop music tracks in that soundtrack. I want to send that particular song out to little listener Pamela. She's a really, really big Beach Boys fan and loves Pet Sounds. Jack Riley here. Ran, really did all I could to squeeze as much music as I could into the show. So glad you've been on board. To celebrate Baby Driver's screening, we heard Baby Driver, of course, by Simon and Garfunkel from the 1970 album Bridge Over Troubled Water. Who would ever dream that it would become the title of a motion picture? And then we heard David McCallum, right? Speaking of the 60s, right? You remember him as the very handsome secret agent Ilya Koryakin on The Man from U.N.C.L.E. We heard his very great instrumental piece, The Edge. Did a number of great instrumental albums in the 1960s. And then we heard, again, Brian Wilson, speaking of great instrumentals, with Let's Go Away for a While from the Pet Sounds album. And so I tell you what, I've got 1 minute to go here. I'm going to leave you with, for those of you living in Central Florida, very special cinema event this Thursday at Plaza Live. There will be a screening of Alfred Hitchcock's classic film from 1960, Psycho. And the I'm sure if you know the film, you know the famous score by Bernard Herrmann. The accompaniment will be provided live that evening by the Orlando Philharmonic. I've seen one of these events before. I saw Batman down at the Steinmetz Hall with the orchestra playing live. And it's really, really rich and very, very exciting. So if you are a fan of classic horror films and Alfred Hitchcock, really should attend. That's this Thursday, May 28th. Go to Orlando Philharmonic social media for full detail. Again, that's Alfred Hitchcock's Psycho, screening with live accompaniment by our very fine orchestra, the Orlando Philharmonic. Jack Riley signing off here for another week. So glad you've been on board. I'm going to leave you with some of Bernard Herrmann's score from Psycho. Take care, everybody. We'll see you next week. Bye-bye.

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6: In the summer of 1993, the Supreme Court ruled that the hours between 10 p.m. and 6 a.m. be declared safe harbor, during which time it is legal to broadcast material which may be considered objectionable to certain listeners. As a progressive-minded station, WPRK applauds the court's ruling. However, the opinions and views expressed in the music do not necessarily reflect the opinions of WPRK or Rollins College. In the interest of fairness, WPRK warns that some of the material aired between 10 p.m. and 6 a.m. may be considered rude or objectionable to certain listeners. If you have any questions regarding the court ruling or our safe harbor policy, feel free to contact us here at WPRK.

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This is the word. 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

0: 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Thank you for listening to WPRK, Winter Park, Florida. There's no profit in this form of media. Enjoy it while it's still free form.
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1: In the summer of 1993, the Supreme Court ruled that the hours between 10 p.m. and 6 a.m. be declared safe harbor, during which time it is legal to broadcast material which may be considered objectionable to certain listeners. As a progressive-minded station, WPRK applauds the court's ruling. However, the opinions and views expressed in the music do not necessarily reflect the opinions of WPRK or Rollins College. In the interest of fairness, WPRK warns that some of the material aired between 10 p.m. and 6 a.m. may be considered rude or objectionable to certain listeners. If you have any questions regarding the court ruling of our safe harbor policy, feel free to contact us here at WPRK.

Looking left and right at night, I'm shooting on the B-roll. Running through the woods, the sweat is dripping off my earlobes. And the fox is getting closer, and the vultures, they can see you. If I make it to the ocean, then I hope I'm back at zero. Voices getting close to home, they picking at the keyhole. 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
1: Yeah, was out of sight. I mean, it really was. How did you play that?
2: In the summer of 1993, the Supreme Court ruled that the hours between 10 p.m. and 6 a.m. be declared safe harbor, during which time it is legal to broadcast material which may be considered objectionable to certain listeners. As a progressive-minded station, WPRK applauds the court's ruling. However, the opinions and views expressed in the music do not necessarily reflect the opinions of WPRK or Rollins College. In the interest of fairness, WPRK warns that some of the material aired between 10 p.m. and 6 a.m. may be considered rude or objectionable to certain listeners. If you have any questions regarding the court ruling or our safe harbor policy, feel free to contact us here at

H2O. They use a nickname and I black out when you explain the rules to any games. And I can tell that you cannot tell if I

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12: The crew were mostly just kids. Rock and rollers with one foot in their graves.
13: In the summer of 1993, the Supreme Court ruled that the hours between 10 p.m. and 6 a.m. be declared safe harbor, during which time it is legal to broadcast material which may be considered objectionable to certain listeners. As a progressive-minded station, WPRK applauds the court's ruling. However, the opinions and views expressed in the music do not necessarily reflect the opinions of WPRK or Rollins College. In the interest of fairness, WPRK warns that some of the material aired between 10 p.m. and 6 a.m. may be considered rude or objectionable to certain listeners. If you have any questions regarding the court ruling or our safe harbor policy, feel free to contact us at WPRK.

talk about you, oh. They use a nickname and I black out when you explain the rules to any games. And I can tell that you cannot tell.

Well, hello everybody, this is Laetitia from Stereolab. 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That's 91.5 WPRK.

0: I'm Eric Hawk from American rock band Portugal the Man, and I'm here to tell you that it can be difficult getting back to work or finding a job at all following an injury or living with a disability. That's where MTI comes in. MTI is the leader in getting disabled Americans back to work. If you're having a hard time finding a job or know someone that is, contact MTI at mticentral.org or hit them up on the phone at 877-248-8912.
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In the summer of 1993, the Supreme Court ruled that the hours between 10 p.m. and 6 a.m. be declared safe harbor, during which time it is legal to broadcast material which may be considered objectionable to certain listeners. As a progressive-minded station, WPRK applauds the court's ruling. However, the opinions and views expressed in the music do not necessarily reflect the opinions of WPRK or Rollins College. In the interest of fairness, WPRK warns that some of the material aired between 10 p.m. and 6 a.m. may be considered rude or objectionable to certain listeners. If you have any questions regarding the court ruling or our safe harbor policy, feel free to contact us here at WPRK.

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They use a nickname and I black out when you explain the rules to any games. And I can tell that you cannot tell if I

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5: When movies began to talk, they also began to sing, and music came to the forefront of film as a major part of the Hollywood product. 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From Korngold to Bernstein, Rocha to Mancini, Copeland to Corleone, music from the movies, Sunday afternoons from 2 until 4, celebrates the extraordinary variety of film music and the legendary composers who gave us a world of melody, color, and excitement. 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

0: In the summer of 1993, the Supreme Court ruled that the hours between 10 p.m. and 6 a.m. be declared safe harbor, during which time it is legal to broadcast material which may be considered objectionable to certain listeners. As a progressive-minded station, WPRK applauds the court's ruling. However, the opinions and views expressed in the music do not necessarily reflect the opinions of WPRK or Rollins College. In the interest of fairness, WPRK warns that some of the material aired between 10 p.m. and 6 a.m. may be considered rude or objectionable to certain listeners. If you have any questions regarding the court ruling or our safe harbor policy, feel free to contact us here at WPRK.
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5: When movies began to talk, they also began to sing, and music came to the forefront of film as a major part of the Hollywood product. From Max Steiner's pioneering score in King Kong to Howard Shore's massive musical concept for The Lord of the Rings, film has given us an endless flow of musical ideas. From Korngold to Bernstein, Rocha to Mancini, Copland to Corleone, music from the movies, Sunday afternoons from 2 until 4, celebrates the extraordinary variety of film music and the legendary composers who gave us a world of melody, color, and excitement. Music from the movies, Sunday afternoons from 2 until 4.

In the summer of 1993, the Supreme Court ruled that the hours between 10 p.m. and 6 a.m. be declared safe harbor, during which time it is legal to broadcast material which may be considered objectionable to certain listeners. As a progressive-minded station, WPRK applauds the court's ruling. However, the opinions and views expressed in the music do not necessarily reflect the opinions of WPRK or Rollins College. In the interest of fairness, WPRK warns that some of the material aired between 10 p.m. and 6 a.m. may be considered rude or objectionable to certain listeners. If you have any questions regarding the court ruling or our safe harbor policy, feel free to contact us here at WPRK.

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4: In the summer of 1993, the Supreme Court ruled that the hours between 10 p.m. and 6 a.m. be declared safe harbor, during which time it is legal to broadcast material which may be considered objectionable to certain listeners. As a progressive-minded station, WPRK applauds the court's ruling. However, the opinions and views expressed in the music do not necessarily reflect the opinions of WPRK or Rollins College. In the interest of fairness, WPRK warns that some of the material aired between 10 p.m. and 6 a.m. may be considered rude or objectionable to certain listeners. 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

beats. 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

0: 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Hello, this is Ketosis. 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I said point.
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I love positive sounds. I don't care if it's got a beat or it's just something sweet. But I got positive sounds coming forward now. James is here. Yeah, James Van Horn, if you want to check me out on YouTube. That's like a moving van with the horn. Or if you're just messing around with the computer, try JVVH1953 and follow me on Spinatron and follow me on Spotify and follow me on Instagram. Yeah, I've got it all logged in and everything's going to be all right today. I usually start my show now at 10 o'clock, but I love to be here early because I got a couple of knobs and things that have to be adjusted, like this volume knob right there. Check it out. We're going to make sure everything's tuned in and I'll get things on the rolling faster and faster. And by the time I'm through, you'll be ready to listen to Sister Makita from noon till 2. Everything's going to be that kind of way. I want to send out positivity and just let you know that I love that you're listening to me. Take some of your time to see if this is what you wanted to hear. Because we got a lot of DJs down here at WPRK. No need to change that dial. Yes, everybody's sending out a positive message. And I start the week. I used to be here from 8 a.m. until 10 a.m. But I'm here for you now. So let's get this going for a couple of songs. Say, I like Protoshay today. So I'm going to bring him out. And hey, I got a phone.

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0: officially here this morning to do some good things like music, conversation, maybe a poem, maybe a message, and everything that I do this morning at WPRK.org, 91.5 FM, the voice of Rollins College for the next 2 hours. And I'm followed by even a greater show, or a show just as great, I hope some people think, called Roots Uprising with Sister Makita from noon till 2. So you got 4 hours of some island fusion going on, music from the islands and some positiveness in the songs with the message that won't go wrong. And Saturday mornings, don't forget, you've got Tashamba X from 9 a.m. until 11 with the world of reggae. That's a good way to start off the weekend. I start off the week. Yeah, things are cool. And he's followed with some island fusion by Javerse, Roots Upright. No, his is the Irie Vibes. Yeah, so everything's Irie around here. Just stay tuned to WPRK and you'll find something you love to hear. I hope it's my show for sure. Now I'm going to start my show this morning with some Bob Marley and the Wailers. You can't play no reggae without some Bob Marley. So I like to start my shows these days with something from Bob Marley, and I hope there's no trouble in that. So hey, between No More Trouble and Easy Skankin', I'm sure I can follow it with some J. Bong, Stephen Marley, Morgan Heritage, Tanya Stevens, and Mighty Diamonds. It just goes on and on. So don't, like I say, change that down. It can't happen here. I'm loved that you've tuned me in like this, and for the years that I've been here, I just want to send out love endlessly and continuously. And all my old listeners, you know what I'm talking about. My new listeners that I seem to meet during the week, I try to tell them to tune in, and maybe some of them will, or hopefully all of them do. So if you're out there listening to me, much respect and love I send to you back. So positivity is on the way right now.
1: Ja!
0: Yasta!
1: So it's time for us to pray. And the time we should say we don't need no more trouble. Because that's what the preacher should say.

Hey, let me start that one over. You know, that's how I'm feeling this morning. So, hey, everybody start singing along, and we'll have a great time. I just got a few songs for 2 hours to play you, and I hope the choice is what you wanted to hear. Much love to everybody tuning in, Hawkeye Entertainment.

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WPRK.org, you are listening to the one and only Hawkeye Entertainment. This is Chet Samuel, lead singer for The Original Wailers featuring Al Anderson. And I listen to Hawkeye every Sunday. Tune in from 8 to 10 a.m. You can't miss it, no time at all.

Well, that's the kind of thing that I do on a Sunday morning. Yes, and I'm enjoying it so much being down here for you. And thanks for the phone calls at 407-646-2915. You'll be talking to Hawkeye Live.

Yeah, and when I'm talking about skanking, I'm talking about you hear a song like that, and you'd be walking along, or you'd be working with something on your hand and things like that, and notice, hey, I'm listening to that tune right now. No matter where you're at or what you're doing, I'm trying to send those vibes out that stick with you. Like, yeah, syrup on honey. Uh-huh. Morgan Heritage.

Hey, you might not know who I am. I'm a new DJ here, and I'm told that if you go to TuneIn Radio, it's still got Biscuit, Bacon, and Blues on there. So tell your friends that it says Hawkeye Entertainment from 8 to 10 still. So, hey, just to kind of fix you up like that. But I wanted to introduce myself by playing this song twice. Yeah, you know what I'm like when I'm doing my kind of thing. And here I want to give you proof. Much love from Culture Behold. Yeah. Ah, yeah.

0: 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Hey, whenever while I'm in Orlando, I listen to Hawkeye and WPRK every Sunday morning. You need to log in. 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
1: Yeah, and the reason I play that little jingle is that's Dexter. He was a drummer for Culture for several years. Yeah, probably for all the years. And he just comes through and likes to hang out with us here in Orlando, Florida. Yeah, or Winter Park, Florida is where you'll find WPRK, where you get the voice of Rollins College with your favorite DJ, Hawkeye. And I'd like to say that I enjoy being here for you. And that's the best in basement radio you'll ever hear. All right, now, I got you some high-grade morning coming up right now. I'll see if I can get that before the top of the hour. Yeah, with Dennis Brown and Protégé right now.

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1: Yeah, let me play a song by Pato here. My opinion. 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
1: Yes, I'm just giving you some warning. They're going to be in Merritt Island soon, pretty soon. See if I can get that information before I leave today, and I'll turn you on to that. Yes, sir.

0: Yeah, well, that sounds just about right, but they can't do it like Yellow Man. That was Tristan Palmer and John Thomas. Now, see if you like the difference here. Yellow Man, Rubber Go Down, off the Nobody Move, Nobody Get Hurt album. Yeah. I'm telling you.
1: Hi, Jackie, darling. Can I have a dance? No, but see how we are talking to.

Hey, what's up, guys? This is Savi Fernandez, and you're listening to Hawkeye Entertainment. He is the best. Much love to him. Much love to you guys. Keep listening to that reggae, and check us out on the interwebs.

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1: Yeah, and I told you before I'd leave, I'd give you some information about that show. It says, join us for the Merritt Island Fest at the Merritt Island Veterans Amphitheater, June 6th and 7th, 2 days of live music featuring Landon McNamara, that's on the 6th, it said he'd be there at 7:30 p.m., and Inner Circle on the 7th, they said they'll be there at 7:30 p.m. Yeah, and before I go, I wanted to play you a tune by at least Inner Circle, because Sister Makita's in the house, going to bring in some fantastic Roots Uprising for you this morning. Yeah, and I'm glad that you guys spent the time to share some good vibes with I and I. It's been a great time being here for you, and I enjoy being here from 10 until noon. But if you go on, what's that, TuneIn Radio, they still claim that I'm here from 8 to 10, and they've got Biscuit Bacon and Blues written there. So there are things that will be coming around, I guess, to make sure it's accurate. But now everybody, you know, it's from 10 till noon now instead of 8 to 10. Yeah, great hearing from you. And thanks for all the phone calls and the time you spent with sharing your lovely day with me. Yeah, I'm enjoying that for sure. Here's the Inner Circle coming through for you right now.

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We're already on the other side of the 12 o'clock hour. You've been listening to Abaya Yisrael, rising reggae artist, currently working with an independent label, Chaya Studios, which she co-owns, based in Castell Bus, Dominica. So we say big up to Dominicans. Our praises. This one, beautiful country, is called Bel Paese.

spiritual unity, interpersonal relationships. Bet you didn't know that's what kumbaya means. Abiyah, Yah is

0: brand new from the Sister Rima. We've been playing some of the new music that's been coming out. Simply because sometimes you have to, you know, big up the new artists. They've got some very conscious lyrics. You know, you have to search for it, but it's there. We're at the top of the hour. You're in tune to WPRK, Winter Park, Florida. And this is Roots Uprising. We'll have more music after these messages.
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8: Giving thanks as we seal up the month of May. There's going to be a Father's Day on the lawn Sunday, June 21st with Spanner Banner, Django Thriller, Apadane, Lee Majors Ross, Cats, of course, our very own Javerse, Don Scribby, Ja Niceness. It is a family affair and a fun day event. It'll be going on at 50 South Clark Road in Ocoee, Florida. For more info, 407-293-9652, 863-605-5678. Hosted by First Lady V.I., all praises. Black Uhuru is going to be at the Social June 5th. Thievery Corporation is going to be at the Plaza June 24th. Yep. So all praises, give thanks for. Summer's coming. So we will be hearing about more and more concerts in the area. You're in tune to WPRK, Winter Park, Florida.

body is only a product of consciousness, and his consciousness is a form of consciousness. This instrument is here to help you to wake up to who you are. If you don't wake up to who you are in this body, then this body is merely the pajamas of the being. You are sleeping in it.

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When you're here, no descriptions will fit you. You're home beyond even the concept of

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Let the attention go with the pull of the mind flow to go, which then scatters it into so many noisy places. Or you hold your attention inside that stillness.

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And like this already, a lot of stuff is burning from it. Space again, right? Your viewing becomes open and panoramic. There's space and there's silence in this. So come to this place first. There are no references though here. Then something says, stay here. It's addressing an attention. The attention somehow must stay here for a bit. And then the attention, which is trembling to go out, because that's

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It's like it wants to go out. But that's also watched. And this is a very, very important point. This pull. It's like, yeah, but it's so easy. Then I go back again. You're talking about your attention. It goes out again to something that feels familiar to the I-ness, the me-ness story. And again, watched from the awareness self itself. It's allowed to pull back. It comes back in and it stays. And each time it goes out, it stays less long. It comes back in again. It goes out, it comes back in again, and it's here, and no questions will come. Now you are the very embodiment.

His name is Nature Ellis, and this one is called Freedom. Free up the dome, if you can get to that.

moving up to that 2 o'clock hour as we send out the agitation to stay away from what's called energy harvesting and rage baiting.

Norman, and Ralston Grant. You know them as the Twinkle Brothers? And as you make a trod in the strength of time, stand firm in consciousness, stay strong in the faith, be safe from that adversary. And can you believe it? We're already going into the month of June. Above all, give thanks to the Almighty Creator, however you make that connection to the I-Vine.

It's 2:02 on Sunday. You're listening to Music from the Movies for the next couple of hours here on WPRK. We are going to start off with Andreas Dominguez from the Australian film Bird Eaters, and we'll take it from there.

That was Max Richter with Cinema Music from the My Brilliant Friend soundtrack. That was the TV series that was based on the very, very popular Elena Ferrante books, translated from Italian. That came out in 2020 on Deutsche Grammophon. Before that, we heard a long one from the Dirty Three, Indian Love Song, which has been used in a couple of films, but it's probably best known from its use in Happy Endings, Don Roos film from, the film was in the 2000s, but the song was released in 1995. You can find it on their first album, which came out on Touch and Go Records in 95. Ahead of that, we had Satyajit Ray, giant of the Indian cinema, with Dance of the Ghosts from his Gopi Gain and Bhaga Bain comedy shorts. I think they were short films from the 60s. That was released in 69 in a compilation on Saragama. Before that, we had Mark Isham with The Ballad of Dorothy Parker from Mrs. Parker and the Vicious Circle. Came out on Verez Sarabande. We also heard Mark Isham, a track featuring Eleanor Tomlinson from the Nevers soundtrack series that was on HBO. And we heard the Song of the Touched. And we started the show, the hour, the day, with Paranoia from Bird Eater, a very popular Australian film. And that was composed by Andreas Dominguez. We are going to move on now to some Jeff Russo from the Alien Earth series that's running on Hulu, sort of a continuation of the Alien universe, an expansion. It's actually worth watching if you liked the first three Alien films.

Apologies to whoever was just calling in. Bad timing. We just heard Meet Cute by David Fleming from the Mr. and Mrs. Smith soundtrack. That came out in 2024 on Sony Classical, oddly enough. That was a Prime Video series, an update of the Mr. and Mrs. Smith movie. And before that, we had Sean Trevor with The Mule from the Legends soundtrack. That was a Netflix series starring Steve Coogan that just came out, 2026. And ahead of that, we heard two from Jeff Russo from Alien Earth. We heard The Apartments and

0: Alien Earth Part 2 from the Alien Earth soundtrack that is streaming on Hulu, and the soundtrack came out last year on Hollywood Records. If you would like to take a look at any of these cues that we've played so far, go ahead and go over to spinatron.com/WPRK. Look up the music from the movie's soundtrack. The music from the movie's playlists. You can take a look at our playlists and go deeper into the titles, the artists, the albums that they came from, and shows. And you can also listen to the last two shows as broadcast using the archive player. Okay, we're going to head over to some announcements now, and then we'll come back for the second hour of the show.
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Welcome back. It is 3 o'clock. This is the second hour of Music from the Movies on WPRK. We're going to start this hour with Pierre Barou and his Samba Sarava, which was used in A Man and a Woman.

That was Disaster Piece with a family reunion from the film Marcel the Shell with Shoes On from 2022. That came out on Lakeshore Records. Ahead of that, we had two from Labyrinth from the Euphoria Season 1 soundtrack. We heard Maddie's Story, and before that, we heard Euphoria Funfair. That soundtrack from the first season came out in 2019 on Masterworks. Ahead of that, we had Leonard Slatkin and the St. Louis Symphony performing Aaron Copland's film music for The Red Pony. We heard four circus music, and that came from a compilation called Copland Music for Films. Came out in 94 on RCA Red Seal. We started the hour with Pierre Barou, Samba Sarava, from Un Homme et Une Femme, A Man and a Woman, 1965, original motion picture soundtrack. And we're going to move forward with some music from commercials, actually, by Yasuaki Shimizu, from a compilation of his, you could call them commercial jingles, from 1987 that came out on Crammed Discs. He is a fine composer, and I think that comes through in his commercial compositions as well. And then we'll continue with more from Stomi Yamashita, from The Man Who Fell to Earth, from Georges Delarue, Hiroshima, Mon Amour, Jarek Biscoff, Zebedee Budworth. Again, I still think these composers are making up their names sometimes. Caroline Shaw. We've got some James Murphy, a little bit more Max Richter, and that will finish out the show for the day.

Hello, greetings, namaste listeners. Welcome to another edition of Geet or Sangeet Music program. I'm your host, Naval Modani. We come to you live every Sunday from the beautiful studios of WPRK in Winter Park, Florida, 91.5 on the FM dial. And this is going to be week two of our nostalgia tour. I started that last week. I brought to you some songs from 1930s and early 1940s. And today, we're going to have week two, and I suspect this thing is going to go on for maybe, five, six, seven, 8 weeks. I'm not quite sure. But last week, if I remember correctly, and please forgive me, my memory is failing me because I'm getting older. I think last week I did songs from 1933 to 1947, at least a couple songs from 1947. And today I'm going to do songs of 1946, going back just a little bit, 1946 to 1949. And I'll be talking just a little bit about the golden era of Bollywood music in just a minute. But, I talked about the evolution of movies and talking movies in India. We had silent movies in India starting in 1913 and talking movies, talkies as they're called, Alamara, released in 1931. And a lot of great things happened. Of course, music and the movies evolved over time. And today's show takes you through 1946 to 49. Bollywood music, changed over time, of course, but I'm talking about the golden age, mid-1940s to early 1960s. This golden age included singers such as K.L. Sehgal, C. Ramchandra, Chitalkar Ramchandra, Amirbai Karnataki, Shamshad Begum, Uma Devi Khatri, also known as Tun Tun, Talat Mahmood, Noor Jahan, Suraya Jamal Sheikh, Hemant Kumar, Lata Mangeshkar, Asha Bhosle, Mukesh, his full name would be Mukesh Chand Mathur, Geeta Dutt, Suman Kalyanpur, Sudha Malhotra, Mohammad Rafi, Manna Ade, Kishore Kumar, and a few others. It also included composers, I'm talking about ancient composers here, such as Pankaj Malik, R.C. or Rai Chand Boral, Gyan Dutt, Anil Biswas, Saraswati Devi, the first female composer in Bollywood, Husnalal Bhattish and Bhagatram Bhattish brothers. Their older brother also a composer. He was Pandit Amarnath, if I remember the name correctly. Other composers of that era, mid-40s to early 60s, would be Khemchand Prakash, Hansraj Bahl, S.T. 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Of course, things changed over time. Nature of singing, for example, type of singing started way back as nasal singing, popularized by K.L. Sehgal and other singers, Uma Devi and Suraya and Noorjahan and so on and so forth, but it migrated to more normal singing. Nature of the lyrics, there used to be a lot more poetry in the lyrics versus Tukbandi of today's music. Duration of songs, usually very short, about 3 minutes. Nowadays, some songs can run to 9, 10, 11 minutes. And nature of music and use of instruments, for example, more prominence was given to the voice of the singer rather than the instruments and music. Of course, nowadays, the voice of the singer is drowned out by the music. We used to have only few instruments. You know,
maybe a tabla, maybe harmonium, maybe a couple other instruments. Nowadays, we have a 100-piece orchestra. Anyway, we are going to start out today's show with three songs of K.L. Sehgal. The first one I'm going to present to you, let me introduce that, and then I'll come back and introduce the other two, is from movie Meri Behen, also known as My Sister, 1944 movie. Pankaj Kumar Malik was the composer. Pandit Bhushan wrote the lyrics. The cast was K.L. Sehgal and Sumitra Devi. This song is a romantic song featuring K.L. Sehgal and Sumitra Devi. The story is about a rich girl, Sumitra, falling in love with a poor boy, K.L. Sehgal. Her father insists that K.L. Sehgal leave his only younger sister, send her to live with some other relative, and come to stay with them after marriage. Of course, K.L. Sehgal gets very angry, scolds the dad, and walks out. The song is a romantic song earlier in the movie. Do naina matwale tihare hampar zulam kare raag salyan talis kahrwa. Here's the song.

That was Shramuvi Jugnu, a duet of Mohammad Rafi and Noor Jahan. A couple other notable things. This movie, Jugnu, was the first major hit for Dilip Kumar and started him on the path of major stardom in Bollywood. It was the highest grossing film of 1947 till it was broken by Andaz, 1949. Raj Kapoor, Dilip Kumar, Narak Siddharth movie. I'll be playing a couple of songs from there. That movie later in show today. Produced and directed by Shaukat Hussain Rizvi, husband of Noor Jahan. Both moved to Pakistan and settled there soon after the movie was released on May 23, 1947, just after the independence of India and partition of India into Pakistan and India. Shaukat Hussain Rizvi, Noor Jahan's husband, became a pioneer of Pakistani film industry. The next song comes from movie Anokha Pyar, Dilip Kumar, Nargis Dutt, Nalini Jayawant movie, supported by Mukri and others. There are three versions of this song in the movie. The version I'm going to play for you is Lata Mangeshkar Mukesh duet. Anokha Pyar was a pretty kind of complex plot kind of movie. Love triangle, two girls, one poor named Nalini Jayawant, who sells flowers to earn a living. And other middle-class Nargis, a doctor's daughter, living in a very comfortable middle-class life. Love the same man, Dilip Kumar, who is a struggling writer. But Dilip Kumar is in love with Nargis, but considers Nimmi as friend, and all kinds of twists and turns. Nargis and Dilip Kumar are married and live happily thereafter. The song on the play for you, Yaad Rakhna Chaand Taro. Yaad Rakhna Chaand Taro, Is Suhani Raat Ko, Do Dilon Mein Chupke Chupke, Jo Hui So Baat Ko.

That was from movie Aag, Shamshad Begum singing for Nargis Dutt. The next song comes from movie Shaheed, 1948 movie. Cast was Kamini Kaushal and Dilip Kumar, and Shashi Kapoor, by the way, about 10 years old at that time, depicted Dilip Kumar, no, I'm sorry, Raj Kapoor in childhood days in the movie. Part of the song plays as the credits roll at the start of the film, then about midway in the film, and picture in Dilip Kumar and Band of Independence Fighters. This part of the song is fast-paced. Lastly, a somber or slow version plays at the end of the movie after he is hanged and preparations are underway for his funeral. So multiple times this song. And this movie, Shaheed, by the way, set in early to mid-1940s in India, romantic film with a backdrop of patriotic theme depicting India's struggle for independence, highest grossing film of 1948. Songs, the one of the songs I'm playing for you right now is Watan Ki Raah Mein Watan Ke Naujawan Shaheed Ho. Another one, Badnaam Na Ho Jaye Mohabbat Ka Fasana O Dard Bhare Aansu Aankhon Mein Na Aana, have not lost their appeal even after more than 7 decades after the film's release. In addition to this movie depicting the struggle for independence, a whole bunch of movies, one I mentioned earlier in my comment, Shaheed, 1965 Manoj Kumar movie where Kamini Kaushal plays his mother's role, and Shaheed Azam Bhagat Singh, 1954, Amar Shaheed, 1959, Shaheed Bhagat Singh, 1963, and Shaheed, 2002, and so on and so forth. The song I'm to play for you is Watan Ki Raah Mein Watan Ke Naujawan Shaheed Ho. This song, plays several times in the movie. Here it is.

song. No, wait a minute. The first song I'm going to play for you is, Gaija Geet Milan Ke, the title song featuring Dilip Kumar returning to his village in Bulakkad. And the second one, first song of the second hour, would be Johara Bhai Ambalewali's song, Phir Aah Nikli Dil Se, Tapkal Ho Jigar Se, Shayad Wo Ja Rahe Hain, Bachkar Meri Nazar Se, Aur Chupkar Meri Nazar Se, Chupkar Meri Nazar Se, Shayad Wo Ja Rahe Hain, Chupkar Meri Nazar Se. Let's hear the Gaija Geet Milan Ke, Tu Apni Lagan Ke, Sajan Ghar Jana, a title song, Vidai song, and I'll be back with you after that song.

This Mukesh sung song is featuring Dilip Kumar returning to his village in his bullock cart, unawares that his love, Nargis Dutt, has been married to someone else and that the wedding procession passing by is hers. This movie was pretty successful, and Mukesh, by the way, was the voice of Dilip Kumar at this time. Later on, he became the voice of Raj Kapoor, maybe starting 1950 or thereabouts. I got a couple minutes. Let me quickly mention, you're listening to Geeta Sangeet Music Unit program. You're listening to part two of Nostalgia Tour. I'm your host, Naval Madani. And the golden age of Bollywood music, mid-1940s to early 1960s, included singers such as K.L. Sehgal, Chitalkal Ramchandra, C. Ramchandra, Mirbai Karnataki, Shamshad Begum, Uma Devi Khatri, also known as Tuntun, Talat Mahmood, Noor Jahan, Sulaiya Jamal Sheikh, Hemant Kumar, Lata Mangeshkar, Asha Bhosle, Mukesh, his full name would be Mukesh Chand Mathur, Geeta Dutt, Suman Kalyanpur, Sudha Malhotra, Mohammad Rafi, Mannade, Kishore Kumar, and a whole bunch of others. And composers such as Pankaj Malik, R.C.O. Raichand Borol, Gyan Dutt, Anil Krishna.

0: Biswas Saraswati Devi, the first female composer, Husanlal Bhagatram, Husanlal Batish, Bhagatram Batish brothers, their older brother, Pandit Amarnath, was also a composer. Khemchand Prakash was a composer of that era. Hansraj Bahl, S.D. Burman, C. Ramchandra, Hemant Kumar, Naushad Ali, Khayyam, Roshan, Chitragupt, Madan Mohan, Salil Chaudhary, Shankar Jackson, Kalyanji Anandji, Ravi, O.P. Nayar, Usha Khanna, and so on and so forth. And lyricists such as Kedarnath Sharma, D.N. or Dinanath Madhok, P.L. or Parlal Santoshi, Pandit Sudarshan, Kavi Pradeep, Bharat Vyas, Majru Sultanpuri, Shakul Badayuni, Raja Mahdi Ali Khan, S.H. or Shamshul Huda Bihari, Kamar Jalalabadi, Sahar Ludhianvi, Rajendra Kishan, Hasra Jaipuri, Shailendra. Of course, things change over time. Nature of singing, type of singing, started out nasal singing, K.L. Sehgal and so on and so forth, but changed into normal singing later on. Nature of lyrics, there used to be a lot more poetry in this early part of Golden Age versus Tukbandi. Duration of songs, usually very short, about 3 minutes. Nature of music, more emphasis on music, more emphasis on singing rather than music. Very limited instrumentation was used, maybe tabla, maybe harmonium and a couple other instruments. Later on, it became, you know, 100-piece orchestra or something like that. This golden era, one way to think about that, many of the songs of this era, is to say that one can never get tired of listening to them. Songs one can hum along, songs that make us snap our fingers and tap our toes, songs we have never heard before, but we like them the first time we hear them, songs that make one sing along, and so on and so forth. Well, I'm about at the top of the hour. Let me play some announcements. And I'll be back with the second hour of the show. And the first song of the second hour will be Mela song. Here are the announcements.
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2: 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From Max Steiner's pioneering score in King Kong to Howard Shore's massive musical concept for The Lord of the Rings, film has given us an endless flow of musical ideas. 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Music from the movies, Sunday afternoons, from 2 until 4.
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0: Welcome back to second hour of Geeta Sangeet Music Radio program. For today, I'm your host, Naval Mudani, and we are doing part 2 of, I don't know how many, maybe 8, 9, 10 parts of Nostalgia Tour. Last week, I took you way back to 1933 to 46, and today, I'm playing for you songs from 46 to 49, and next week, we'll continue on that chronological journey. The song I'll play first for you is again from Movie Mela. I introduced this song, Mukesh sung song. Jorawali Ambalewali sung song. Naushad Ali composer, Shakil Badayani lyricist. Picture as a street singer expressing Nargis sentiment as Dilip Kumar passes by in his bullock cart. near Nargis' home after she realized that the person who saved her husband's life was none other than Dilip Kumar. फिर आह निकली दिल से टपका लहू जिगर से शायद वो जा रहे हैं छुपकर मेरी नज़र से शायद वो जा रहे हैं छुपकर मेरी नज़र से. Hear the song.

That was Johara Bai Ambalewala singing this song. She was a prominent singer of the old 1940s and so on and so forth. The next song comes from movie Pyar Ki Jeet. Suraya Jamal Sheikh is doing singing. Husan Lal Bhagat Ram, Husan Lal Batesh brothers were the composers. Kamar Jalalabadi wrote the lyrics. The cast was Suraya and Rahman, supported by Gop, Raj Mehra, Manorama, and a few others. The song I'm going to play for you is a real, real mellow song. Raag is Pahade Taal is Kareva. Tere Naino Ne Chori Kiya, Mera Chota Sa Jiya Pardesiya Hai, Tere Naino Ne Chori Kiya. Another great song from this movie, which I don't have time to play today, is Mohammad Rafi's one of his earliest real successes was Ek Dil Ke Tukde Hue Hazar, Koi Yahan Gira, Koi Wahan Gira, Behte Hue Aansu Ruk Na Sake, Koi Yahan Gira, Koi Wahan Gira. Side note, after assassination of Mahatma Gandhi, the team of Husan Lal Bhagat Ram and Rajendra Kishan Mohammad Rafi had overnight created the song, which all of you have heard before, Suno Suno Ae Dunya Walo Bapu Ki Ae Amar Kahani. This movie, 1948, Pyar Ki Jeet. Enjoy the song.

The next two songs are from Vizhuthi Devanand, his first major role, opposite Kamini Kaushal, a Chetanand discovery, supported by Pran, Kuldeep Kaur, Chandabai, Veeru, Indu, Pratima Devi, Mohsin, and others. This movie, Zidhi, by the way, has several noteworthy things. Number one, the soundtrack featured the first film solo sung by Kishore Kumar and his first duet with Lata Mangeshkar. And that's the second song, and I'll be playing two songs. That's the second of the two songs. Ye Kaun Aaya, Ye Kaun Aaya, Karke Sola Shringar. And then, nasal singing by both singers, by the way, Rage of Times, K.L. Sengal, Shamshad Begum. Second point, two solos of Lata Mangeshkar, Jadu Kar Gaya Kisi Ke Naina, and that's the first of the two songs I'll play for you from this movie, and Chandare Jare Jare became very popular. Devanand was picked on the recommendation of Ashok Kumar, who was starred at Bombay Talkies Production Studios at that time. Film established Devanand and Kamini Kaushal and Pran in Hindi films. By the way, Kamini Kaushal was the first biller, as I mentioned before, except when she was acting opposite Ashok Kumar. This film started long association with Devanand and Kishore Kumar, and lastly, Kamini Kaushal. She passed away last year, November, I think, at age of 98 or 99 in Bombay. The song I'm to play for you, songs, Jadu Kar Gaya Kisi Ke Naina, Lata Mangeshkar solo, Khemchand Prakash was the composer, Prem Dhawan wrote the lyrics, and second one is Kishore Kumar, Lata Mangeshkar, the first duet they ever recorded, Ye Kaun Aaya Karke Sola Shringar, Khemchand Prakash and Nakshab Zarkavi collaborated. Here are the two songs.

Now I'm going to play for you the songs from 1949, and the first one is from movie Ek Thi Ladki. Let me introduce it this way. 1949 was a landmark year for Bollywood, defined by massive musical hits such as Barsaat, the Raj Kapoor Nargis movie, Shankar Jaikishan, Shailendra Hasan Jaipuri were the composers and the lyricists, established RK films, Andaaz, Dilip Kumar, Raj Kapoor Nargis movie, a story basically repeated in Sangam 1964, Ek Thi Ladki, the song and play from that movie, Meena Shore 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Pran, Husn Lal Bhagat Ram were the composers, Patanga, Nigar Sultana and Shyam and Sri Ramchandra was the composer, Mahal, directed by Kamal Amrohi, Ashok Kumar and Madhuwala movie, Khemchand Prakash was the composer, Shire, Kamini Kaushal Devanand movie, Ghulam Mohammed was the composer. What I'm trying to say is, 1949 was a great year. The first song to play for you is from movie Ek Thi Ladki, Meena, born Khurshid Jahan, Kuldeep Kaur, and the lead male actor was Motilal Rajwansh. I.S. Johar, who also wrote the screenplay and lyrics, was supporting actor. Manju, Satish Batra, Shyamlal, etc. This song is a foot-tapping, finger-snapping, funny song, roaringly popular and rage of the year. Rhythmic song featured Meena in office staff joining in kind of setting. The song is Lari Lappa, Lari Lappa, Lari Lappa, Adidappa, Adidappa, Adidappa Da. I think in Punjabi it means basically false promises and picking trivial fights. This crime, suspense, musical, comedy movie was pretty successful. And the leading actress, Meena, she debuted in Surab Modi's Sikandar, as a supporting actress. She married 5 times. Fourth one was Roop Shore, the producer-director of this movie. And the name, last name, Shore, is stuck with her. She migrated to Pakistan, as was the case with Noor Jahan, Suriya, and a whole bunch of other after partition. And unfortunately, financially, she was in dire straits and died almost penniless in late 80s and something like that. This song, Lari Rappa, Lari Rappa, Lari Rappa Ra, is a, as I said, foot-tapping, finger-snapping, rhythmic song. I hope you enjoy it.

Let's get to the next set of songs, two of them from Movie Andaz, 1949 movie. Naushad Ali was the composer again. His assistant was Ghulam Mohammad, who became composer in his own right a little down the road. Majrur Sultanpuri wrote the lyrics, except one, and that will be Jhoom Jhoom Ke Nacho Aaj Gao Khushi Ke Geet, sung by Mukesh. The two songs I want to play for you is the Jhoom Jhoom Ke Nacho Aaj and Tu Kahe Agar Main Jeevan Bhar Geet Sunata Jaun. Couple things. Number one, this is a Love Triangle movie by Mahboob Productions. Every movie of Mahboob Productions started, I believe, with Mudda-e Laakh Bura Chahe To Kya Hota Hai, Hota Wahi Hai Jo Manzoor-e Khuda Hota Hai, directed by Mahboob Khan. This is the only film where Raj Kapoor and Dilip Kumar acted together. Later in 63-64 time period, Raj Kapoor wanted to work with Dilip Kumar in Sangam, but Dilip Kumar turned him down. Because in Andaz, Raj Kapoor gets the girl, Nargis that will be, and Dilip Kumar, I think, dies at the end of movie. So Andaz was, by the way, highest grossing film of Indian film in a long time, record broken by Raj Kapoor's Barsaat. And the movie was essentially the first major hit of Majrur Sultanpuri, previous movies being Shah Jahan, Nartaki, Doli, Anjuman, etc. Mukesh sang for Dilip Kumar in this movie and Mohammad Rafi for Raj Kapoor. However, Mukesh became Raj Kapoor's favorite playback singer, and Rafi-Dilip combination created magic. The two songs are Jhoom Jhoom Ke Nacho Aaj Gaayo Khushi Ke Jeet, which is the dejected Dilip Kumar at a piano party to felicitate Raj Kapoor and Nargis Dutt on their wedding, accompanied by a dance by Kakku. And second one is picturizing Dilip Kumar again on piano singing in a large formal birthday party for Nargis. At the insistence of Nargis, Kakku performs an elaborate dance. Tu kahe agar main jeevan bhar ye geet sunata jaun.

I hope you really enjoyed the two selections from movie Bari Behan, classic songs. The rest of the show features songs from movie Barsaat, 1949 movie. But before I introduce those songs very quickly, next week we'll continue with this journey, Nostalgia Tour Part 3. I'll be playing for you songs from movies such as Dil Lagi, Suraiya Shyam, Naushad Ali's music, Dulari, Suresh Madhuwala, again Naushad Ali's music, Patanga, Nigar Sultana Shyam and C. Ramchandra's music, Mahal, directed by Kamal Amrohi, Ashok Kumar Madhuwala movie, Khemchand Prakash scored the music, and the song, of course, you can imagine, Aayega Aane Wala, the most famous song. I'll be talking about that next week, obviously. Shire, 1950 movie, Kamini Kaushal Devanand starred movie. Ghulam Mohammad scored the music. Also, Arzu, Ae Mere Dil Kahin Aur Chal, Gham Ki Duniya Se Dil Bhar Gaya, Talat Mahmood song, Baawre Nayan, Babul, Afsar, Jogan, Nirala, Sargam, Samadhi. Oh, Samadhi song, I'm sure you'll enjoy it. Again, I'm not going to ruin your suspense, but those are things coming at you next week. Let me introduce the songs of Barsaat. Barsaat had a cast of course, Raj Kapoor in the male lead role, Nargis Dutt, born Fatima Rashid, Nimmi, a debut movie for her. Raj Kapoor gave her the name Nivvi. Her birth name was Nawab Bano. Premnath Malhotra had a major role. Premnath Malhotra, the brother-in-law of Raj Kapoor. Premnath Malhotra's sister married Raj Kapoor. Bimla Kumari for the song Hawa Mein Udta Jaye, one of the songs I want to play for you today. Braj Mohan Vyas, B.M. Vyas, K.N. or Krishna Niranjan Singh, Kakku, the dancer, Kakku More, Ratan Gaurang, etc. This film is noted for Raj Kapoor making his debut as a director. Not debut, actually, second directorial debut. First one was Aag, 1948, which was not successful commercially. Barsaat was immensely successful. Ram Ganguly for Aag was fired by Prithviraj Kapoor and Raj Kapoor, and they called in Shankar and Jai Kishan, who were assistant to Ram Ganguly. And rest is history. There was some disagreement between Prithviraj Kapoor, Raj Kapoor, against Ram Ganguly, the composer. And then came into existence the combination of Shankar Jai Kishan, Shailendra, and Hasra Jai Puri, which lasted for most of RK Films movies from there onwards. Again, I can go into history of how it all started, but I don't really have time. Lata Mangeshkar famously sang seven solos and two duets for both Nargis and Nimmi in this movie, Barsaat. Very popular songs. And established Lata Mangeshkar as a dominant female singer. Film revolves around two love stories, Raj Kapoor and Nargis, and on the other side, Premnath and Nimmi, two friends with opposite personalities, rich but sensitive Raj Kapoor and womanizing Premnath, have affairs with two mountain girls, and so on and so forth. The songs I want to play for you are as follows. The first one, Lata Mangeshkar solo, Oh, Mujhe Kisi Se Pyar Ho Gaya, Dil Bekarar Ho Gaya, Bekarar Ho Gaya. Romantic song picture, Nargis Dutt and Raj Kapoor. The second one, Hawa Mein Udta Jaye, Mera Lal Dupatta Malmal Ka, picture in Bimla Kumari, supporting actress, a mountain girl, tending her sheep. Beautiful scenery, you know, depicting rolling hills, mountain river, waterfalls, etc. The first song of the movie. And the third one is actually Patli Kamar Hai, Tirchi Nazar Hai, Khile Phool Se Teri Jawani, Koi Bataye Kahan Kasar Hai, and so on and so forth. Picture in Premnath and Kakku at a nightclub kind of setting, and Lonely Nimmi at her village home. First cabaret type of dance in Hindi movies, and first one of these Lata Mangeshkar kind of participated in terms of singing. And this one is a Mukesh and Lata Mangeshkar duet. I have decided to play first a little bit of music before this song. Again, Shankar Jai Kishan being the composer. And
that will lead to songs. So these are three songs. Please tell your friends about this show so they can tune in and enjoy. And I'll see you next week because my time is just about running out. Here they are, the remaining songs.

The time is now 6 o'clock here at WPRK, 91.5 FM, the voice of Rollins College and the best in basement radio. My name's Lance, and for the next 2 hours, you're tuned in to Jazz in the Bible Belt. And just as a sad note, this program is dedicated to the memory of Bill Smith, who passed away yesterday. He had the music from the movies show for years and years. The show still goes on, but unfortunately, he could not. So, this is now Jazz in the Bible Belt.

Inamorato. Mission, music. Masculinity, master of the art, music. Who is this music, that which description may never justify? Can the ocean be described? Fathomless music. Body of all that is, live everlastingly. Men, initiate, inamorato, your music are tomorrow's unknown, known life. I love tomorrow.

Time is now 7:01 here at WPRK 91.5 FM, the voice of Rollins College. You're listening to Jazz in the Bible Belt. My name is Lance, and I will now tell you what you've been listening to. You just heard the Cecil Taylor Unit going back to 1981 with Jimmy Lyons on alto sax, William Parker on double bass, and Rashid Bakir on drums. That was Calling It the Ninth from the album titled The Eighth. Milt Jackson before that, 1993's Reverence and Compassion, the name of the album. Compassion was the tune you heard, and that was released by Quest Records. Miles Davis, Inamorata, and narration by Conrad Roberts from Live Evil, 1970, released in 1997 again on a CD on Columbia Legacy. Mary Halverson with Bill Frisell doing Moonlight in Vermont, 2018 release, The Maid with the Flaxen Hair on Zadok label out of New York. James Blood Ulmer and The Thing from 2015's Baby Talk. That was the tune Proof, written by Mr. Blood Ulmer. And that was released on Trost, The Thing Records out of Vienna, Austria in 2017. And this week's Jazz in the Bible Belt opened up with the Clara Ward Singers from 1962. I'm Getting Nearer from Meetin' Tonight, 1994 release on Vanguard Records. Time is now 7:03. 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

This is Jazz in the Bible Belt. My name is Lance, and this is the second hour of our program every Sunday here for decades. Paul Motion Trio from 1979 up next with a Dewey Redman composition titled Mushi Mushi. 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Enjoy.

Thank you.

That was Marcello Melis from his release Free to Dance, going back to 1978 on the Black Saint label out of Milano, Italy, and it featured an all-star cast. Lester Bowie, Fred Hopkins, Sheila Jordan, Gene Lee, George Lewis, Don Moyer, Don Pullen, Enrique Rava, Gary Valente, and Nana Vasconcelos. Hope you liked it. That was Struggle to Be from Free to Dance. Steve Lacy Quartet, 1993. The is the name of the song. Revenue was the CD. 1995 was the year of release on Soul Note label, also out of Italy. Eric Dolphy, 1963, with a live version of Iron Man from the Illinois concert. 1999 release on Blue Note. And Sam Rivers Quartet with tenor saxophone section one from a 1981 recording titled Undulation. That was from the Sam Rivers Archive Project Volume 5. A 2021 release from No Business Records out of Lithuania. And the second hour of this week's Jazz in the Bible Belt opened up with the Paul Motion Trio with Mushi Mushi from a 2015 release, Creative Music Studio Archive Selections, Volume

2 on the Planet Arts label out of Catskill, New York. That's a 2015 release from a 1979 issue. And that brings us to the end of this week's Jazz in the Bible Belt. Tune in next week, and Matt Gorney will be here to continue this thing we started so long ago and still love doing. So have a good Memorial Day weekend. Later.

0: When movies began to talk, they also began to sing, and music came to the forefront of film as a major part of the Hollywood product. From Max Steiner's pioneering score in King Kong to Howard Shore's massive musical concept for The Lord of the Rings, film has given us an endless flow of musical ideas. From Korngold to Bernstein, Rocha to Mancini, Copland to Corleone, music from the movies, Sunday Afternoons from 2 until 4, celebrates the extraordinary variety of film music and the legendary composers who gave us a world of melody, color, and excitement. Music from the movies, Sunday Afternoons from 2 until 4.
1: Satellite, a spacecraft orbiting the Earth at a speed of over 17,000 miles per hour. The musical selections you're about to hear were first tape recorded and fed into a transmitter where they were beamed to Relay 2 spacecraft. As you listen to the musical selections, note the clarity and excellent stereophonic separation between the left and right channels, even after traversing 12,000 miles through space.
2: WPRK 91.5.